0: 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Het is tijd voor de 2FM Track Battle. We schakelen nu live over naar het battlefield.
1: All right, Morris. Hi, music fans. This is the 2FM Track Battle, a musical showdown where you're the judge. Three tracks, three fragments, and one winner at the end of the hour, chosen by you. How cool is that? Ready to kick things off? Here's the first contestant. Surplus, Dominique.

0: Roger.
1: All right. 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We have less than 15 minutes to see who will be eliminated from the battlefield.
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1: With 7 minutes to go, the lead is swapping more than kids trading snacks at lunch. 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

0: 2FM Track Battle. De eerste stemmen zijn geteld. We schakelen voor de tussenstand snel over naar het battlefield.
1: Okay, Morris, we've finished counting the votes and this contestant must now leave the battlefield. Rapid decompression. Stay with me. For the other contestants, the contest continues. A quick reminder, here's remaining candidate number one. Haka Bar, Super Gabber,

0: It's crunch time, Morris. The ultimate countdown has kicked off. In less than 15 minutes, we will unveil the champion of this epic battle. Back to you.
1: De eerste afvaller is bekend. Bepaal welke track je zometeen hoort. 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
3: 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Je gymspullen vergeten? 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

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Coming to bed is the move. 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
3: 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Je gymspullen vergeten? 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
2: 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I'm sorry. Listen, I'm going to be late tonight.